with a face that I knew like my own, reflected in my window. Well, she walked up to my quarter light and she bent down real slow. A fearful pressure paralyzed me.

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really drunk at the time. He just told me it was in Punk Games at number 2. He was asking why it wasn't coming up on 311. So after I yelling and screaming and telling him why.

like 10,000 spoons when all you need is a knife. It's meeting the man of my dreams and then meeting his beautiful wife. And isn't it ironic?